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0: darling.
1: We're into the 5 o'clock hour. I'm Clay Moden. Coming up in Nashville this November, it's Ella Langley Awards night. I mean, that's the way it's going to feel. The CMAs in November, she's nominated for a ton of awards, including an award for this song with Morgan Wallen. Here's I Can't Love You Anymore.

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Look, moving on. Well, they've done it already. It's not even 2027 yet, but they have the color of the year for 2027. And if you are thinking about redesigning part of the house, I've got that color coming up. I'll share it with you. Here's Toby Keith.

0: New country there for Co Wetzel with Ella Langley. It's called Jaded. Good afternoon. It's Clay. Great to be with you. Sherwin-Williams has announced its 2027 Color of the Year. It's still 2026. Don't forget, we still have 3 months left in this year. But if you're planning ahead, maybe you want to get a good start on next year's projects. The 2027 Color of the Year is Celery SW6421. And as you know, it's got some green to it. They say it's a glowy green with a yellow undertone. I don't know if I love that idea, but that apparently, if you want to be like right on trend for 2027, Celery SW6421. That's the color of the year next year. If you're planning a project, need some extra money, and nothing is cheap anymore. Have you noticed whenever you call a contractor, it's like, boom, $1,000, no matter what the project is, and then even more after that. 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

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Here's Luke Combs.

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Chase Matthew there with Lauren Elena. Chase, by the way, is on the road this fall. A couple of dates with Jason Aldean. Jason's still out there on the Songs About Us Tour 2026. Here he is with My Kind of Party.

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0: Just after 6, it's Clay Moden. Great to be with you this Sunday afternoon. Morgan Wallen this hour. John Morgan coming up in just a minute. But right now, Old Dominion. Here's Hotel Key.
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Just imagine all the Halloween decorations you could buy with $25,000 and still have money left over for fun. It's Clay, your shot to win that money tomorrow just after 8. Here's Morgan Wallen.

0: There goes Zach Top, south of Sanity. Good afternoon. It's Clay Moden. Great to be with you again this weekend. And your shot to win 25 grand comes up again tomorrow. 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

Well, it's fun to live in the Ella Langley era, isn't it? This song is massive. It's the longest consecutive number one streak of any song ever on the Billboard Top 100. And it just so happens to be an awesome country song, too. Here's Ella with Choosin' Texas.

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Well, Kenny Chesney has announced that he's going to double up on a few dates in select cities. You can see more on that on his website. But Graylin James is going to be opening for Kenny Chesney. Should be a lot of fun on the Vibe Room Tour next year. Here's Graylin and Water at a Wedding.

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9: Got a girl from the south side, got braids in her hair. 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

Well, have a great Sunday night and a great week. Good luck on the cash grab. It's back tomorrow morning. Your shot at 25 grand. It's Clay Moden. I'll catch you back here next time. Here comes Jason Aldean.

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0: It's a double down of Lainey Wilson on Taste of Country Weekend. We brought you Wildflowers and Wild Horses and, of course, Phone Keys Wallet. It is Jazz and the Taste of Country crew. You know, I thought that Lainey Wilson was going to be working on a new album this year, and maybe she is. But a lot of the stuff that she's been sharing on social media has been her covering other songs, spending time with her husband, Devlin, which honestly I think is taking up most of her time right now. She's truly just enjoying being a newlywed right now. And after hustling for so long, year after year, I think that's exactly what she should be doing right now. I think there's also a little part of her that might be still mourning the loss of Dolly Parton. These two formed quite a bond, quite a friendship. And recently, she was doing an interview and she was talking about how she sees butterflies everywhere these days. And honestly, she immediately thinks of Dolly. She said she feels like Dolly is still very much with her, very near to her, and that's her girl. And those butterflies are definitely a reminder of that.
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It's Taste of Country Weekend. We saw season 3 of Lioness come to an end. That is a Taylor Sheridan project. Oh, tell me all the things on our Taste of Country app. That has to be picked up for a season 4. Am I right? I mean, this season was too good. There's

congratulations to Stella Lefty. That song right there. Boston, officially a number one at country radio. Yeah, it has reached the top of the Billboard Country Airplay chart for the first time. That's her first number one. I'm so proud of her. You know it's not going to be her last. Luke Combs is here. Beer Never Broke My Heart.

Jason Aldean has a clothing line now. It's Taste of Country Weekend. It's called 10 Stone. You can get it at Walmart. I got new country from Mac Geiger on now. This is called String By.

0: I mean, it just feels like 90s country again. So good. It's Mac Geiger. It's called String By. Hey, it's Jess. And this is Taste of Country Weekend. Of course, that's our song spotlight for you. And now we're going to check in with Mr. Evan Paul, who's with you every weeknight on Taste of Country Nights. Evan, what you got coming up this week?
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know that the weekend is the best part of the week, right? It's Taste of Country weekend. It's Jess. You know what makes these weekends even better? I mean, besides the fact that the fall season is here, these weekends are filled with football. And who doesn't love that? Here's Billy Currington. It's Good Direction.

0: Taste of Country weekend. Congratulations to Kenny Chesney releasing a new album this past week. It's called Silver Sands Marina. There's a special collaboration on there with Colby Calais. These two have more of a history than I thought. We'll talk more after a double down of Kenny. Here's American Kids.
1: Double wide quick stop, midnight tea top, Jack and her cherry coke town. Mama and daddy put the roots right here, 'cause this is where the car broke down.

0: Don't Happen Twice. That is Kenny Chesney, part of a double down on Taste of Country weekend. Before that one, we brought you American Kids from Kenny. It's Jess and the Taste of Country crew, and congratulations to Mr. Kenny Chesney. He's got a new album out. It's called Silver Sands Marina. There's a couple of collabs on there, one with Megan Maroney, which we know why that came around. The two are pretty good pals after touring together last year. Well, he's also got one with Kobe Calais. How in the world did this come about? Well, as it turns out, we know that Kobe Calais wanted to work on a country album. She moved to Nashville to make that happen. But also, Kenny has been a fan of Kobe Calais for quite some time.
1: You know what's crazy? Is in 2007, was it? I rented a house in Southern California. I was listening to Kobe Calais' record every day. There was something about it I loved. I loved the vibe, I loved her voice, I loved the songs, I loved the structure, I loved it all.
2: And I got to know her over the years, and when I heard what we got going on, I knew that she was the person to sing with me. I didn't even ask anybody else, because the groove, the vibe of what we got going on, it fits anywhere in your life. You know, it definitely fits where she grew up, you know, in California and in Hawaii and the Virgin Islands. It fits on a boat, it fits in your car, it fits everywhere. Anywhere you want to feel good. And Kobe Calais is just all positive energy and love, and that's why it fits so perfectly.
0: Yeah, she's a total shoe-in for that song. 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Of course, that's him talking to Talk Shop Live. If you haven't heard his new album, I suggest you check it out and pay close attention to that song, What We Got Going On, featuring Kobe Calais.
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of Country Weekend, it's time for our song spotlight. And it's shining on one of my favorite songs from Miss Caroline Jones. This one's called You're It For Me, Honey. Tell me what you think.

0: That is Caroline Jones. You're it for me, honey, in our song spotlight on Taste of Country Weekend. Hey, it's Jess. I'm by your side. And man, there's just like awkward things that happen on the internet. Am I right? It's like the internet is supposed to be something that's like the future. And yet, there's still so many mistakes when it comes to technology and AI and even just Google. I don't know if you've Googled Megan Maroney recently, but Google was reporting that she had passed away on September 20th. Now, I know this is just a little glitch, maybe even a glitch in the Matrix, who knows, but Megan found out about it, so she decided to, you know, post about it on social media, basically saying, contrary to popular belief, I am alive, and also saying, not cool, Google.
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friend. And yeah, being by you is exactly where we want to be as well. 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Because that phone is basically attached to your hip. Here's Rodney Atkins if you're going through hell.

0: we've got a new album coming our way from Dustin Lynch in about a month. That's Double Down of Dustin on Taste of Country Weekend. We're Thinking About You, and of course that one of my faves from Dustin, that is Stars Like Confetti. It's Jess and the Taste of Country crew. The album that he's going to be dropping on October 30th is called Clean Slate. I can't wait to hear what he's been working on. Speaking of new albums, there's been a lot of rumors online that Carrie Underwood is working on something. Now, calm down just a second. I know, I have been waiting for new music from Carrie Underwood in some capacity for a long time. Ever since she put out that Denim and Rhinestones album, I've been wanting more. However, I don't think this is going to be a country album. It's not the first time that she has stepped outside of country music to work on something else. She gave us a gospel album called My Savior. She gave us a Christmas album called My Gift. And now, the rumor is that she's working on a rock album, which honestly, I would love for her to do, especially since these last couple of years, a lot of the songs that we've heard from her have been covers of rock songs. She's performed at like the Rock and Roll Hall of Fame for crying out loud. She's opened for Guns N' Roses. She's sung with artists like Billy Idol and Axl Rose. I mean, she's done it all rock and roll. And at this point, I'm thinking if she doesn't do a rock album, something is wrong. I can't wait to hear it. I don't care if it's a covers album, a collab album, or if it's all originals. It's new music from Carrie Underwood. Let's go.
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It's Taste of Country weekend. Hard to believe this is the final weekend of September. Like, where did the month go? And why is it September that always goes by so quickly? Nonetheless, the spooky season is about here.

0: Don't you just love that one? It's Ashley Cook. The song is called Baby Blues. We've got it for you in our song Spotlight on Taste of Country Weekend. And right now we're checking in with Billy Dukes to tell us what's now trending on our Taste of Country app.
1: 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In 2026, only two songs have topped Billboard's Hot Country Songs chart. Taylor Swift did it for 2 weeks in June with I Knew It, I Knew You. Literally every other week this year, it's been Ella Langley's Choosing Texas. She spent 23 weeks on top of the all-genre Hot 100. That's most ever, like ever, topping Mariah Carey's Christmas song. Stella Lefty scored a big number one with Boston, and up next is her duet with boyfriend Vincent Mason. He's a country newcomer too, and surprisingly, they don't really have a hard time finding quality time together.
2: The nice thing about doing a song together is, like, we are just naturally, like, singing the song a bunch together. So it's kind of like an excuse to, like, get to hang out, but also get... So we are together a lot. Like, yesterday we went on a walk. After everything, we went on a walk, sat at the pond.
3: Dude.
2: Near Lipscomb. So, yeah. We're just, you know,
3: doing... You guys are just living life.
2: We're living life, you know, sat with the ducks.
1: 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And finally, the women love Riley Green for his voice, his songs, and his rugged good looks. I love him because he's a low-key cheapskate. 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That's fantastic. 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

you're new, we love to do double downs on Taste of Country Weekend, bringing you back-to-back songs from your favorite artist, simply because sometimes you need more than one. We're doubling down on Luke Combs right now. We'll kick it off with Hurricane.

double down of Luke Combs on Taste of Country Weekend. We brought you Hurricane, which is the song that started it all for Luke. And Ain't No Love in Oklahoma. It's Jess and the Taste of Country crew. Sometimes I wonder if artists, after they get so far in their career, I mean, like, look at Luke Combs. He's kind of a big deal now. Selling out stadiums, winning awards, number one hits left and right. I wonder if they ever, like, romanticize the early days. Oh, remember when I got my first number one? I feel like that's nostalgic for them. You know, it's like, oh, remember those? I'm so fun. Well, Stella Lefty is in the midst of those firsts, right? She's a new artist. She's had such a big year this year. And her debut song, Boston, is now a number one hit. It has debuted at number one, or it's at number one, on the Billboard Country Airplay chart. And like I

0: 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So here we've got Stella Lefty making waves for herself.
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best of country weekend. Hey, it's Jess. Thank you so much for making us a part of your weekend. I know you love the weekend. You're very particular on who gets to spend it with you because you don't want anybody to ruin it. So we're honored to be here. This is

0: Well, that one just feels very Alan Jackson to me. Do you love it? It's Cole Goodwin. The song's called Howdy, and we've got it for you in our song spotlight on Taste of Country Weekend. It's Jazz, and do you realize how close we are to a new season of Marshalls? Season 2 is getting underway October 4th, and you do realize that is 1 week from today. Now, not only are we excited to maybe see a crossover from Dutton Ranch, maybe a little Beth and Rip action on this new season, only time will tell, but we do have a very familiar face from Yellowstone that's going to be a part of this series, and the character that we loved from Yellowstone. It's not just one of the actors from Yellowstone that's coming over. It's Jimmy. Now, Jimmy was a fan favorite on Yellowstone, of course, played by Jefferson White. There were a lot of rumors about him getting his own spinoff, Four Sixes Ranch. And while Taylor Sheridan has told us that will never happen because he doesn't want to write fictional stories about real people on the Four Sixes Ranch, so that's not going to happen. But I love that this character of Jimmy is going to be headed to Marshall's. And we're hearing that he is supposed to be moving onto Casey Dutton's ranch in Montana to work for him. Again, season premiere of Marshalls is coming up a week from today, October 4th, and we've got everything you need to know on our Taste of Country app.
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Luke Bryan, definitely one of those country artists who is never gonna retire. You will have to drag him off that stage. We'll talk more after this double down. Here's Drink a Beer. When I-

0: You know, Luke Bryan is one of those artists that just loves it so much. He is Mr. Entertainer, loves being in the spotlight, which wasn't always the case. He's had to work on his anxiety, but he's leaning in, if you will. That's a double down of Luke Bryan. We brought you Drink a Beer, and we brought you Country She Loves It. It's Jess and the Taste of Country crew. And what's interesting is he was actually on Taste of Country Nights recently talking about retirement. And he said this job, doing music, being on stage, performing, being an entertainer, it very much feels like something that he has been called to do. He feels very blessed that he's been able to put out 9 albums. And ultimately, he's not thinking about retiring at all. You know, we got a lot of artists that will retire from doing live shows because those are so taxing on the body. But I feel like Luke is going to be one of those guys, like Willie Nelson. He's going to be on stage doing music until he physically can't anymore. Or as he puts it, until he gets kicked by a horse in the throat. Those are his words, not mine. You can find out more on our Taste of Country app.
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0: love the imagery that Dylan Scott paints in his songs. That is Dear Big City in our song Spotlight on Taste of Country Weekend. It's Jess by your side. And if you are already feeling the Sunday scaries and you are a little concerned about getting up and going to work tomorrow morning, let me tell you, you got to pour yourself a cup of ambition. And coming soon, you're actually going to be able to pour yourself a cup of ambition. I'm not just throwing out the lyrics to Dolly Parton's song 9 to 5. Like, this is actually happening. Before Dolly passed, she was working on a coffee collaboration with Community Coffee for her own brand of coffee called Cup of Ambition. And it will finally be here on September 29th, which is just 2 days away. This is something that she's been working on for quite some time. In fact, in a video on social media, she said she'd been working on it for more than 40 years. I mean, the song 9 to 5 came out in 1980. I think ever since then, she's like, we actually have to do this coffee thing somehow, some way. And now it's happening. So you'll be able to buy this at the store. There's going to be grounds, whole beans, also K-cup varieties. And of course, you can get a light, medium, or a dark roast. It's a cup of ambition, and it will be a great way to get your day started.
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won the ACM's biggest prize, Entertainer of the Year, in the spring. And coming up in November, he's nominated to try and win it at the CMAs. Here's Cody Johnson.

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Put it all down on one thing or take care of a bunch of things. Hey, guys, it's Brett Allen on the third shift. 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

0: It's Ian Munsick with Love is Blind on the third shift. I'm Brett Allen. I know we're constantly throwing apps at you. Our app especially, you want to get that on your phone because it makes life easier. But here's another app that if you like to go to the movies and you always buy the big snacks, right? You buy the big barrel of popcorn and the huge drink that they give you. Sometimes you feel like you need a wheelbarrow to get those things into the seats. If you go to the movies and you need to take a bathroom break during the movie, the Run Pee app, that's what it's called. I didn't name it. Might help. The way that it works is before the movie starts, you look up the movie in the app, and then the app shows several carefully selected times that you can get up and go to the bathroom that occur during less critical scenes. So you can start the app's timer when the movie begins, and then the phone will give you a kind of a little discreet vibration to let you know, hey, this is a good time to take a bathroom break if you need it. And then when you come back, the app will provide a brief summary of what happened during the break. Now, one thing, remember to turn your brightness down on your screen so that you're not, making it uncomfortable for everybody else. But yeah, it's kind of a cool idea. It's called the Run Pee app.
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Russell Dickerson has two fans that have traveled across the country to see him. They've actually been to 100 shows. He found out about their story and decided to gift him two guitars at one of his recent shows. Here's Russell, worth your while.

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Luke Bryan has a brand new album out, came out just a couple of days ago. It's called Signs, and he actually had a bonus track on iTunes called Talk, Talk, Talk, but it was only available for a couple of days. Hopefully you got it. Luke Bryan, here's Country and She Knows It on The Third Shift.

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We call it New After Two. Good morning, guys. I'm Brett Allen on the third shift. More new stuff coming up from Low Cash. Going to hear from Tyler Hubbard from Florida Georgia Line. Plus, are they coming out with new music? We'll get to that coming up after Anna Avery. 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

think it's fair to say that Brantley Gilbert is an Ella fella. If you haven't seen the interaction that he and his daughter had with Ella Langley backstage, you got to see this story. Taste the Country.

0: of Florida Georgia Line, and soon to be in the future again in Florida Georgia Line. That's his new one called Land. Now, do they have new country music coming out? Of course, they've got a new tour coming up in 2027. They have not released any info about a new album, but songwriter John Morgan, you know him, he's got that song Kid Myself. He did the one with Jason Aldean, friends like that. And he says that you could bet that Florida Georgia Line could release some new music soon. He said that, you know, as soon as he found out that they were starting to get together, he got together with a bunch of his friends and said, we got to start writing some songs. And he says he has not sent any over yet, but he does have a few songs that he's got a list of running songs or ideas that he's going to sling to Tyler whenever the time is right. You can see more on that at tasteofcountry.com and keep it right here to find out if Florida Georgia Line comes out with some new music.
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Dan and Shay weren't actually trying to write a song when the idea started for this song. They were in a writer's room, but they were just talking about a friend of theirs who had unfortunately died by suicide. He was the head of Warner Chappell Music. This song is for him. Here's Say So on the Third Shift. I got a call.

Brand new from Parker McCollum. There's Killing Me on the Third Shift. Well, this is just a PSA so that it's out there in case you didn't know. There are chicken and waffle Oreos out there on shelves. In case you haven't seen them, you can search them out now. Chicken and waffle Oreos. You're Scotty McCreary. 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

day, Potts Farm was a place to go. Load a truck up, hit the dirt road. 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Jack and Jim were a few good men. Where you learn

If you are anything like me, it is tough to get things done if you are constantly getting distracted by your phone. But there's something you can try that might make it a little bit less enticing. We'll get to that after Zach John King.

0: If you are constantly getting distracted by your phone, I want you to try something and let me know if it works. It's Randy Houser with Back in the Bottle on the Third Shift. I'm Brett Allen. There is a psychotherapist that recommends all you have to do is just switch your display to grayscale. So that grayscale will remove all the bright colors and it'll kind of make the apps and notifications feel a little bit less stimulating. On grayscale, she says that change can make your phone less rewarding to look at, and it may help people cut back on screen time. With me, it's just, man, I as soon as I get a notification on my phone, I pick it up, and then before I know it, I'm on another page, I'm on another app, and, you know, 20 minutes is gone, and I'm like, what have I been doing? Grayscale is where it's at. Try it out. Let me know if it works.
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6% of adults in the United States say that this is their favorite filling in a box of chocolates. Do you know what it is? 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Kelly said nothing at all. Krista said peanut butter. 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Cheryl said cherry. That's my favorite. Now, the answer I was looking for, Donna got it right, was caramel. Caramel? Caramel.

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1: He's a ranch hand in a pinch, man. 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

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It's the third shift. I'm Brett Allen. Kane Brown is coming up. Ella Langley and Morgan Wallen. Here's Dierks Bentley. It's free and easy. Down the road I go on the third shift.

Dolly Parton passed away a couple of weeks ago, and as time goes on, more is coming out about her passing, including her dying wish that included how many people could be in her hospital room. We'll get to that coming up after Luke Combs.

0: That's Thomas Rhett with Half of Me on the Third Shift. I'm Brett Allen. Yeah, TMZ is reporting that Dolly Parton had a wish for her deathbed. At the end, she wished that absolutely no one would be in her room except for one person. She didn't want anybody to remember her in her fragile, dying state. Instead, she wanted them to remember her for the way that she was, up on stage and in front of a camera. And the one exception, the one person that she was able to, that she wanted to have in the room was her longtime wig and makeup artist, Cheryl Riddle. Dolly said she always wanted to look her best, even once she passed. So that was the one person that was allowed to be in the room as Dolly Parton was passing away.
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Well, he's been known as Mr. Saturday Night after that was one of his last tours, but now he's going to be known as Gambling Man. That's the fall tour that he's going to be going out on. 19 shows. It's John Party. Here's Boots Off, his latest on The Third Shift.

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We talked about everything from which streaming service is the most expensive, an app that you can get for going to the movies if you have to go to the bathroom so you don't miss anything, and a bunch more. 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We did all that tonight. We're going to do it again starting tonight at midnight. Hope to see you back. 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

0: I know. It was the weekend like 5 minutes ago, wasn't it? But here we are, Monday morning. It's Kurt and Sam getting you rolling, but I know what will brighten your mood here on this Monday. How about some free cash?
1: Yeah!
0: It is our $25,000 cash grab. We have your chance to win coming up a bunch of times again today. We'll give you your first code that could put 25 G's in your hand. It's on the way at 8:20 this morning. Don't get

0: Well, as we predicted earlier this year, not to break our arms patting ourselves on the back, but 2026 is the year of Ella Langley, is it not?
1: 100%.
0: She's just having a banner year. I mean, Choosing Texas, the song, like we said last week, it won't quit. It's the Energizer Bunny of songs. It just keeps racking up the records, and it broke Mariah Carey's record there last week, and it's still going, still going.
1: Yep.
0: And now Ella is in the news. Maybe you heard this. I think I saw it late in the day on Friday, but apparently it's unofficially official. We know who Ella's fella is. It's Tucker Wetmore.
1: Heck yes.
0: Yes. Apparently Ella and Tucker are a thing. This is according to TMZ, so you know it's true.
1: Yes.
0: TMZ, you know, it's funny about TMZ. When they first started, that they were like all this weird, outlandish stuff. And you're like, well, you can't believe a word that TMZ says. Come on, it's TMZ. Now, they're like legit, right? You see it first on TMZ, and then sure enough, like 9 times out of 10, it ends up being true. I don't know how they get the scoops right away. I don't know who is feeding them all this stuff, but apparently that's true. And yeah, apparently they say Ella and Tucker are in fact dating. The most recent event that sparked all this conversation was a week ago. They were seen together after the Nashville Songwriter Awards.
1: Oh, I see it.
0: They had done a duet at that charity event. And,
1: I see it. I'm Googling over here because I remember they had a picture of them like on vacation. They just happened to be at the same place at the same time and they got a picture together.
0: When was that? That was like earlier this year, right?
1: I don't know because somebody reshared it 6 hours ago, likely because they announced that they're actually dating. But that was like a rumor for a minute. We talked about it.
0: I think it was. It seems like that was like early, like in the winter, last winter, like early January or February. I could be wrong on that, but it seems like, I mean, it was a while ago that we first heard that, right? Because weren't they went to some warm weather destination, I thought, in
1: December of 2025.
0: Okay, all right, so yeah.
1: British Virgin Islands.
0: Yeah. And now
1: they've been dating for almost a year and they're just finally making it
0: keeping
1: official.
0: Keeping it on the DL. Well, Lainey Wilson did the same thing with her now husband, Duck. Remember that?
1: Yeah.
0: All of a sudden, he just, boop, shows up as her date at one of the awards, and people are like, who is that? Oh, yeah, we've been together 15 years. I just didn't mention. It's like Dolly Parton never really talked about her husband, Carl Dean, was never seen at these things. And so, yeah, apparently, though, that's the deal. So Lainey's 27. He is 26.
1: There you go.
0: Yeah.
1: How do they not have a song together yet?
0: Well, you think that should be coming, right?
1: I hope so.
0: You would think that would be on the way. In fact, here's a clip of Ella talking about who she would like to do a collab with.
2: John Mayer would be cool. I think Bruno Mars would be really cool. And if I'm thinking country, me and Lainey Wilson haven't done a song together yet. I think we should.
0: What about Tucker Wetmore? You didn't mention Tucker in there. How come you didn't mention that?
1: Sure, that was a while ago, right? That interview. So yeah, she was keeping it on the DL. I am surprised.
0: That was, I think, from before the CMAs last year is where we got that clip. So yeah, maybe that. Well, that was November of last year, and so they were kind of spotted in December. So maybe they weren't a thing yet then.
1: Oh, there
0: don't
1: you go.
0: Know. Hard to say, but
1: they're really cute together. They don't have any pictures together, but they're, you know how Google does that, where they put the side by side.
0: Them together, yeah, exactly. So there you go. That's who's Ella's fella right there. It's Tucker Wetmore. You got it here.
1: His number one fella. Her number one fella.
0: Number one fella, right?
1: Yes,
0: yeah, there you go.
1: There are more Ella fellas out there.
0: You are an Ella fella. Exactly right. I have the t-shirt. Why not? So anyway, you can see the pictures. We've got more on that right there on our app.
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0: Well, our $25,000 cash grab is handing out the money right and left. And Christina, what would you spend $25K on?
1: I would definitely pay bills off, and that would be great.
2: Yes.
1: Extra money.
0: Right? Yeah. We've got your first chance on the way at 8 this morning. Hey, it's not.

0: Is your fitness tracker lying to you?
1: Oh, absolutely.
0: It just might be. It's Kurt and Sam in the morning. And are you wearing, I mean, so many of us have a fitness tracker now, right? I mean, maybe you didn't buy it specifically for that, like an Apple Watch, right?
1: Yes.
0: I use it for the silent alarm. So when I get up at 3:30, it doesn't wake my wife up, which is great. It also comes with all the little rings I got to close and all the things.
1: And I like using it when I'm working out or whatever I'm doing. But a lot of them are like, well, you're walking, steady walking for golfing or whatever.
0: Oh,
1: you know
0: right,
1: what I mean?
0: Right,
1: like,
0: because
1: it doesn't, it's not as accurate as it should be.
0: Right.
1: Which I wish it could be a little more accurate because there are days where I'm like, I definitely burn more than that, you know?
0: Yeah, right. Well, here's the thing. This study says that they're really not all that accurate when it comes to how many calories you burned.
1: Right.
0: They might be, it says the typical testing errors were between 15 to 25%. It's overestimating. So let's say you burned more calories than you actually did.
1: Wow.
0: They say you really should treat it as just a rough guide. However, it does say metrics like your heart rate and your time spent in those, you know, the active zones and that kind of thing. That's a little more accurate. But the calories burned, it says it's really not. Yeah.
1: Especially when you're like weightlifting and stuff, I feel like it's so far off.
0: Well, it's,
1: I'm like 125 calories burned, please.
0: But here's the thing. My wife and I have noticed this because we both have Apple Watches, right? And we will go for the identical same walk. We got the dogs. We're walking right next to each other. Two things have happened. Number one, one of us will forget to start a walk, you know, and the other one is actually tracking a walk. We are walking the same distance, and the one who started the activity gets way more credit for it. Like, I will burn, like, oh, you burned 900 calories on that.
1: Holy crap.
0: That's because I started the activity. Katie, on the other hand, like, didn't. You burned 400 calories.
1: Right.
0: Like, it's the same thing.
1: Exactly.
0: So how do you get it? Just because you started a walk in the phone and activity, how is that? And then it is totally different between, you know, if we both start a walk, I always burn way more calories than my wife does.
1: Oh, well, that's proven.
0: Yeah.
1: Guys always burn more calories because of more muscle.
0: Well, but also because my wife is in far better shape than I am. So big tubby over here doesn't take a lot to get me moving a little bit and I burn some calories. So
1: that always made me so mad because I used to wear one of those heart rate monitors that went around your chest.
0: Oh, yeah, yeah.
1: And when I was doing kickboxing and all the guys would burn almost double what I was burning. And I was like, I'm working so much harder than all of you.
0: Right. But it does say now, that I understand. It's supposed to, you know, it's supposed to kind of be set up for you, right? So,
1: right.
0: Of course, we all don't burn calories at the same rate. I get that. I understand that. But it is weird that, well, wait a minute. How can I, like, because one of my little chores around the house is vacuuming, right?
1: Yes.
0: So on Sunday, when I'm vacuuming, I set it for dance. Because I'm like, whoo, look at me go, and I get a ton of calories.
1: We need
0: that.
1: To be friends. I got to see this. Oh, Kurt just finished a dance.
0: Yeah, Kurt just did another dance over there. But apparently that part is, it's not that accurate, and your fitness tracker might be lying to you. There you go. Have you noticed that? Let us know on our app. By the way, our app won't lie to you at all. Yeah, just us up on the app.
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0: $25,000 cash grab is coming up, and it could get you $25,000. Stacy, you would do what with that?
1: Buy a part for my car.
0: Oh.
1: Okay. That needs to be fixed.
0: Okay, that's it.
2: Just one part.
0: She must drive a very expensive car. We've got your first chance to win at 820. I got a

0: is another creature feature that really could be a good stuff story as well.
1: They're all good stuff stories, really.
0: Are,
1: when we
0: right?
1: talk about animals.
0: They involve animals. It's all good. It's Kurt and Sam in the morning. And this is the story of, do I have the dog's name? I do not have his name.
1: Fail.
0: But.
1: I need to know the dog's name.
0: No, I'm sorry. Atlas.
1: Okay,
0: his name
1: you.
0: Is Atlas.
1: That's
0: okay?
1: a cute name.
0: Atlas. And he appears to be a, he looks like he's maybe a German Shepherd mix, something like that. He's a big boy. He's about 120 to 130 pounds.
1: Wow.
0: And he lives out in New Mexico someplace with his owners. And they were out hiking. And they hiked up one of the mountains out there. And Atlas got a little too exhausted on the way up.
1: Uh-oh.
0: And was having trouble coming home, getting down the mountains. And I will tell you, the last time that I think we were out in, we were in Colorado Springs. And we had done the Manitou Incline. It's these old mining stairs, literally up the side of a mountain.
1: Wow.
0: So you go up, like, you know, 26 flights of stairs.
1: Dang.
0: Which it's you know, it takes you a while to do it, right? And you're kind of winded. But then you got to come down.
1: Yeah.
0: And you're not, you don't come down the stairs because
1: they don't just put in a slide or anything.
0: They should, but you had to come down the mountain and you do all those little switchbacks. So it looks like you're, you know, curving around the mountain. That was way harder to me because my knees were killing me.
1: Oh, yes.
0: They're going down. Apparently that's the same thing that happened here to Atlas. So they called the Bernalillo County Sheriff's Office and deputies. Headed up the mountain and brought Atlas home. There are pictures they posted on their socials of deputies with him over their shoulder.
1: Oh, my
0: hiking
1: gosh.
0: Down the mountain to bring Atlas home. It doesn't say what happened to the owner, if they weren't, maybe they weren't able to, you know, I mean, he's a big boy, right? 130
1: yes.
0: pounds.
1: That's quite the workout for the deputies.
0: They eventually got him in a basket, the Stokes basket, they call those rescue baskets. And so there were two deputies, one on the front, one on the back, carrying him down.
1: Poor buddy.
0: They did say he made it down safely. Everybody's okay. A sergeant there said he's the goodest boy we ever rescued.
1: Oh.
0: So they remind you, probably not so much now because we're moving out of summer, but if you are going out hiking with your pets, bring plenty of water, watch for signs of exhaustion, and remember that the trip back can be just as challenging as the climb up, not just for you, but for your pets.
1: Oh, man.
0: Yeah. My wife is very, very good about that. Every time we go for a hike, and we certainly aren't hiking up the mountains with our animals, but she always brings the water along and always says, "All we should maybe stop, and is it too hot? We should," and I'm like, they're fine. But no, you got to watch for that.
1: Yeah.
0: So, all right, there you go. Our creature feature, everybody. Also kind of a good stuff story.
1: I love it.
0: On this Monday, it's Kurt and Sam here. More coming up.
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Kurt and Sam in the morning. And I know Monday in itself is a struggle sometimes. That's why coming up today at 3 to get you home, our 3 o'clock happy hour, we'll give you a whole hour of nonstop new country. Yeah, so grab our app, make Monday a little less Monday-ish. Yeah, right? Coming up later today.

0: All right, question for you. Where do they consider you a regular?
1: Yes.
0: Where do you go all the time? Where do they know you by name? Where it's kind of what was it? Cheers, right? The old 80s sitcom there. Norm would walk into the bar and everybody would be like, Norm!
1: Yes.
0: So where do you have that? And okay, the reason I ask is it occurred to me that I stop off at like two places on my way home. That's it. I stop at the grocery store.
1: Yep.
0: And I stop at the convenience store. And that's about, you know, I'm either getting gas for the car and I'm getting snacks, or I stop off
1: every day?
0: No, not every day.
1: Oh.
0: But I would say multiple times a week.
1: Okay.
0: Because there's always something. We try to do all the grocery shopping like on the weekend, right?
1: Yes.
0: And then there will be something that we will inevitably forget. And so I'm like, I'll just get it on my way home. Because there's the grocery store is one of them that I go to. It's literally on my way home. So I'm there all the time. And I was walking out the other day, and Carly, who works on one of our sister stations, just happened to be pulling in. And she's like, hey, Kurt, what are the odds I'd see you here? I'm like, pretty high. Because yeah. I'm here all the time.
1: They would know.
0: Because that's sad, right? I mean, I should have a better hangout than that, probably. But
1: better hangout.
0: But where do they consider you a regular? Let us know on our app. Well, you got, where are you a regular?
1: Goodwill.
0: That's right.
1: Yes.
0: Yeah. Okay.
1: Yes.
0: Right. Yeah.
1: There's a few there that are like, oh, she's a regular. They actually said that the other day. And I was like, oh, man, I'm that girl now. That's okay. You know, I'm not a reseller. I just love to thrift.
0: When I worked in Wisconsin, there was I forget what it was called. It wasn't a Chipotle, but it was a restaurant like that.
1: Yeah.
0: I forget. It was kind of a local one. And oh. I would go there probably three times a week for lunch.
1: Mm-hmm.
0: And they knew, as soon as I walked in, they knew my order.
1: Oh.
0: I was there that much that I don't know if they knew my name or not, but because it was right close to the radio station and it was a little too close. And then I'm like, okay, I need to stop going here. I mean, this often, because yeah. I'm just here all the time.
1: I used to work at a coffee shop and we would get to know the regulars as well. And
0: yeah.
1: they would pull up, we would get to know their cars.
0: Oh, yeah, sure.
1: They'd pull
0: yeah.
1: up and I'd be like, yeah. oh, large turn of mocha, got you. And then she's like, oh, thanks. And like pull in.
0: Yeah.
1: It was so funny. Like, I would have it ready by the time they got to the window. They were not allowed to change their orders.
0: No, I was going to say, but I didn't want that today. Too bad.
1: Yes.
0: That's what you're getting right there. Okay, so
1: they never said that to me.
0: Where are you a regular? Let us know on our app. Kate is on the line with us. Kate, where are you a regular?
2: The school.
0: The school?
1: Yes. Mm-hmm. Everybody knows you by name. Knows who your kids are. How they did in the soccer game last night.
2: Yep, exactly.
0: Yeah, I hear
1: Love
0: that.
1: It.
0: Yeah, okay, there you go. Uh-huh. Megan messaged us. She says, our local bakery, the kids and I show up every Saturday morning for fresh cinnamon rolls before soccer practice.
1: Ooh, love it.
0: So there, yeah, that's a good place to be a regular. Where are you a regular? Let us know on our app.
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0: We are about an hour away from putting $25,000 in your hand with our $25,000 cash grab. It's Kurt and Sam here. And Terry, what would you spend $25,000 on?
1: Maybe some gas.
0: Should get you at least one fill up, right? Yeah, okay. We have your chance to win at 8:20.

0: Where do they consider you a regular? Where do you stop by so often? They maybe even know you by name.
1: I get to the point where if I am showing up too often, I'm like, ooh, I should probably start trying to switch it up just a smidge. I don't like becoming a regular.
0: No, I know. It's good, but yet at the same time, you're like, oh boy, yeah.
1: I feel judged.
0: See, now for me, my place is I stop off at the same grocery store on my way home a couple times a week probably, right? And we use that pharmacy there. So if you're, and now, you know, with all the dogs on the meds that they're on, we have all the dogs' medications there. So it's handy to pick it up. And I'm wondering if the people in the pharmacy are beginning to know me.
1: Oh, yeah, absolutely.
0: I'm sure they are, right? They're like, oh, here comes the dog guy.
1: The dog guy.
0: Yeah, he's got 14 different meds for his dogs. Or...
1: And you have to remember all their birthdays for the medications when you pick them up at the pharmacy.
0: So the funny thing about that, when we entered it, my wife entered her birthday.
1: Oh, so smart.
0: So, so we
1: so
0: can remember.
1: Smart.
0: But when they asked me the other day and I put in Katie's birthday and they're like, they looked at me like,
1: how's your dog though?
0: How old is your dog? I'm like, no, it's my wife's birthday.
1: Don't tell
0: dog.
1: Katie that. Oh my God.
0: For a dog, you know.
1: I know. It's
0: 22
1: just funny.
0: Years old is old for a dog. So anyway, where are you considered a regular? Let us know on
1: They're
0: our
1: like,
0: app.
1: Do we need to call the Guinness World Record book right now?
0: Exactly. This is how come we haven't made a bigger deal about this? Okay, here is Hannah. Where are you a regular, Hannah?
2: Ooh. My own couch. That's a hard one.
1: If Netflix had eyes, they'd be like, what's
0: exactly.
1: up, Hannah?
0: Yeah.
1: We see you.
0: Yeah, I hear you there.
1: Oh, my God.
0: Yeah, where are you a regular? My couch.
1: Yes.
0: That's where I'm a regular, yes.
1: That's fantastic.
0: How many series have I watched through my eyelids on the couch? Right. All right, so where are you a regular besides your couch? Let us know. I'm also a regular in the refrigerator and the beer fridge downstairs. They know me by name down there. Yeah. All right, let us know on our app.
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0: look moving on. We are very, very close to the first cash grab code of the week that could put 25 grand in your hand. It is Kurt and Sam in the morning here along with Jackie. And what would you spend that kind of money on, Jackie?
1: Oh, my gosh. I mean, I have a variety of things. I would pay bills. I'd love to go on vacation. I have kids, so they would love to suck it all up.
0: All right, we've got your first chance coming up at 8:20.
2: I was all but 22. I think at the time, I'd been out on the road, lonely at night, and it'd been a while.

0: So do you give your kids an allowance? Should kids have an allowance? Do you get an allowance?
1: Do I get an allowance?
0: Yeah, do you, or did you get an allowance?
1: Yes, my husband gives me an allowance.
0: It's Kurt and Sam in the morning here. There's a YouGov survey today out all about allowances. And just after you said that, some friends of ours were really buckling down and trying to get their finances in order.
1: Yes.
0: And they literally gave each other an allowance each week.
1: I'd love to give my husband an allowance, which is the real thing.
0: Like, yeah, you have $100. Yes. You can spend it this week. You can go out to lunch with it. You can buy some beer on the way home. But when it's gone, it's gone.
1: That's all you have. No more monies.
0: Yeah. Let us know on our app, though, specifically about like kids and allowances. Now, I don't have kids, so yep. I don't know. But when I was a kid, I think I got an allowance. I guess I did. I remember we had chores that we had to do. Yes. Like I had to make sure the dog's water was up. What am I thinking of? I was going to say update.
1: Change the water.
0: I had to download the new water for the dog back in the day. And we had to do like my brother set the table. I had to clear the table. Somebody emptied the dishwasher, you know, that kind of stuff.
1: All the chores, yes.
0: And I don't really remember that we, you know, each week, I guess we did get an allowance. I'm sure it wasn't much back in the day.
1: We did not get an allowance, but still had to do all the chores. And for a while, I did try to do an allowance with my kiddo as well. I tried to do the chore chart. I tried to do all of those things. It just didn't work. He has like things he has to do. He has to take care of his room, his bathroom.
0: Yeah, yeah.
1: You know what I mean?
0: Yeah,
1: and
0: yeah.
1: then he always has to take the trash out.
0: Okay. Well, specifically
1: take the bins to the end of our really long driveway.
0: Oh, okay. Sure. Yeah. Okay.
1: Lately, I'm still sore from football. Please, can you do it?
0: So anyway, do you think kids should get an allowance? This survey says 62% said yes, but they should have to do some chores to earn it.
1: Yes. Agreed.
0: 17% said yes, but it shouldn't be tied to chores. Who are those people?
1: So basically you're just paying your kids. You're just paying them every week,
0: I guess. Yeah.
1: I mean, yeah.
0: Now, when it comes to getting a spending allowance when you were a kid, 36% said, yeah, but I had to do chores to earn it. 14% said, yeah, but nah, it wasn't tied to any chores. So that's not all that much different than today.
1: People,
0: yeah.
1: Half of the people who got an allowance are giving an allowance.
0: Didn't have to do chores to get it. Yeah.
1: Oh, no, that's not what I meant. I meant because there's 62% of people are giving their kids an allowance right now, and
0: think
1: only
0: 30-some percent
1: of people back in the day got an allowance.
0: Right. Yeah.
1: I do think it's smart for like budgeting and teaching your kids about the importance of hard work gets money, you know, because that's basically setting them up for success with being an adult.
0: Yeah, right.
1: But,
0: right.
1: I mean, we did that when he was younger. Now he's 17. He's like, you gotta take care of that stuff. And if you need something, let us know. And, you know,
0: I think chip in.
1: He pays for his own gas and stuff. So every once in a while, we'll like throw him a gift card or whatnot. And that's our allowance.
0: I think what I'm kind of getting mixed up on is when I got my paper route, I think my allowance stopped then because I think I was making like a whole $80 a month.
1: Whoa,
0: on the paper route.
1: big money, yeah, no whammies.
0: Exactly. So I think they're like, you don't need an allowance now, Mr. Moneybags over there.
1: Yeah, but in fact, you're going to start paying us rent.
0: Yeah, right. So anyway, let us know. What do you think about allowances? Yay or nay? Hit us up on our app.
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0: Well, it's Monday. We're back and at it. It is Kurt and Sam in the morning. Glad to have you with. And we have a special programming feature designed to make your Monday a little less like Monday. It's our 3 o'clock happy hour starting today.
1: I'm in.
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0: Well, as we predicted earlier this year, not to break our arms patting ourselves on the back, but 2026 is the year of Ella Langley, is it not?
1: 100%.
0: She's just having a banner year. I mean, choosing Texas, the song, like we said last week, it won't quit. It's the Energizer Bunny of songs. It just keeps racking up the records, and it broke Mariah Carey's record there last week, and it's still going, still going.
1: Yep.
0: And now Ella is in the news. Maybe you heard this. I think I saw it late in the day on Friday, but apparently it's unofficially official. We know who Ella's fella is. It's Tucker Wetmore.
1: Heck yes.
0: Yes. Apparently Ella and Tucker are a thing. This is according to TMZ, so you know it's true.
1: Yes.
0: TMZ, you know, it's funny about TMZ. When they first started, that they were like all this weird, outlandish stuff. And you're like, well, you can't believe a word that TMZ says. Come on, Steve. Now, they're like legit, right? You see it first on TMZ, and then sure enough, like 9 times out of 10, it ends up being true. I don't know how they get the scoops right away. I don't know who is feeding them all this stuff, but apparently that's true. And yeah, apparently they say Ella and Tucker are in fact dating. The most recent event that sparked all this conversation was a week ago. They were seen together after the Nashville Songwriter Awards.
1: Oh, I see it.
0: They had done a duet at that charity event. And,
1: I see it. I'm Googling over here because I remember they had a picture of them like on vacation. They just happened to be at the same place at the same time, and they got a picture together.
0: When was that? That was like earlier this year, right?
1: I don't know because somebody reshared it 6 hours ago, likely because they announced that they're actually dating, but that was like a rumor for a minute. We talked about it.
0: I think it was. It seems like that was like early, like in the winter, last winter, like early January or February. I could be wrong on that, but it seems like, I mean, it was a while ago that we first heard that, right? Because weren't they went to some warm weather destination, I thought, in
1: December of 2025.
0: Okay, all right, so yeah.
1: British Virgin Islands.
0: Yeah, and now
1: So they've been dating for almost a year, and they're just finally making it official.
0: Keeping it on the DL. Well, Lainey Wilson did the same thing with her now husband, Duck. Remember that?
1: Yeah.
0: All of a sudden, he just, boop, shows up as her date at one of the awards, and people are like, who is that? Oh, yeah, we've been together 15 years. I just didn't mention. It's like Dolly Parton never really talked about her husband, Carl Dean, was never seen at these things. And so, yeah, apparently, though, that's the deal. So Lainey's 27. He is 26.
1: There
0: nice. You go. Yeah.
1: How do they not have a song together yet?
0: Well, you think that should be coming, right?
1: I hope so.
0: You would think that would be on the way. In fact, here's a clip of Ella talking about who she would like to do a collab with.
2: John Mayer would be cool. I think Bruno Mars would be really cool. And if I'm thinking country, me and Lainey Wilson haven't done a song together yet. I think we should.
0: What about Tucker Wetmore? You didn't mention Tucker in there. How come you didn't mention that?
1: Sure, that was a while ago, right? That interview. So yeah, she was keeping it on the DL. I am surprised.
0: That was, I think, from before the CMAs last year is where we got that clip. So, yeah. That was November of last year. And so they were kind of spotted in December. So maybe they weren't a thing yet then.
1: Oh, there you go.
0: Don't know. Hard to say. But
1: they're really cute together. They don't have any pictures together, but they're, you know how Google does that, where they put the side by side.
0: Used them together. Yeah, exactly. So there you go. That's who's Ella's fella right there. It's Tucker Wetmore. You got it here. Number one fella, right?
1: Yes,
0: yeah, there you go.
1: There are more Ella fellas out there.
0: Yeah, exactly right. I have the t-shirt. Why not? So anyway, you can see the pictures. We've got more on that right there on our app.
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0: Zero. Instead of
1: no,
0: getting
1: it's just Coke Zero, not Diet Coke Zero.
0: Oh, it's not Diet. You're right. It's just Coke Zero. Yeah. Instead of getting the RC Cola Diet,
1: you
0: I would
1: don't
0: get,
1: do
0: no,
1: that.
0: I don't, but that's what I would do if I had the money. So anyway, what would you do with the money? Figure it out and enter these digits on our code to win the money.
1: Vacation. That's what I would do.
0: That's a better plan.
1: 119 is your cash code. 119.
0: Enter that one right now on our app, and we will have another one for you coming up at 920. It's our $25,000 cash grab.

0: Is your fitness tracker lying to you?
1: Oh, absolutely.
0: It
1: guaranteed.
0: Just might be. It's Kurt and Sam in the morning. And are you wearing, I mean, so many of us have a fitness tracker now, right? I mean, and maybe it's not, maybe you didn't buy it specifically for that, like an Apple Watch, right?
1: Yes.
0: I use it for the silent alarm. So when I get up at 3:30, it doesn't wake my wife up, which is great. It also comes with all the little rings I got to close and all the things.
1: And I like using it when I'm working out or whatever I'm doing. But a lot of them are like, well, we're just going to, you're going to be, it's like you're walking, steady walking for golfing or whatever.
0: Oh,
1: you know
0: right,
1: what I mean?
0: Right,
1: like,
0: because
1: it doesn't, it's not as accurate as it should be.
0: Right.
1: Which I wish it could be a little more accurate because there are days where I'm like, I definitely burn more than that, you know?
0: Yeah, right. Well, here's the thing. This study says that they're really not all that accurate when it comes to how many calories you burned.
1: Right.
0: They might be, it says the typical testing errors were between 15 to 25%. It's overestimating. So it's saying you burned more calories than you actually did.
1: Wow.
0: They say you really should treat it as just a rough guide. However, it does say metrics like your heart rate and your time spent in those, you know, the active zones and that kind of thing. That's a little more accurate. But the calories burned, it says it's really not. Yeah.
1: Especially when you're like weightlifting and stuff, I feel like it's so far off.
0: Well, it's,
1: I'm like 125 calories burned, please.
0: But here's the thing. My wife and I have noticed this because we both have Apple Watches, right? And we will go for the identical same walk. We got the dogs. We're walking right next to each other. Two things have happened. Number one, one of us will forget to start a walk, you know, and the other one is actually tracking a walk. We are walking the same distance, and the one who started the activity gets way more credit for it. Like, I will burn, like, oh, you burned 900 calories on that.
1: Holy crap.
0: That's because I started the activity. Katie, on the other hand, like, didn't. You burned 400 calories.
1: Right.
0: Like, it's the same thing.
1: Exactly.
0: So how do you get it? Just because you started a walk in the phone and activity, how is that? And then it is totally different between, you know, if we both start a walk, I always burn way more calories than my wife does.
1: Oh, well, that's proven.
0: Yeah.
1: Guys always burn more calories because of more muscle.
0: Well, but also because my wife is in far better shape than I am. So big tubby over here doesn't take a lot to get me moving a little bit and I burn some calories. So
1: that always made me so mad because I used to wear one of those heart rate monitors that went around your chest.
0: Oh, yeah, yeah.
1: And when I was doing kickboxing and all the guys would burn almost double what I was burning. And I was like, I'm working so much harder than all of you.
0: Right. But it does say now, but it all, and that I understand. And it's supposed to, you know, it's supposed to kind of be set up for you, right? So, of course, we all don't burn calories at the same rate. I get that. I understand that. But it is weird that, well, wait a minute. How can I, like, I, when, because one of my little chores around the house is vacuuming, right?
1: Yes.
0: So on Sunday, when I'm vacuuming, I set it for dance. Because I'm like, whoo, look at me go, and I get a ton of calories
1: on
0: that.
1: We need to be friends. I got to see this. Oh, Kurt just finished a dance.
0: Yeah, Kurt just did another dance over there. But apparently that part is, it's not that accurate, and your fitness tracker might be lying to you. There you go. Have you noticed that? Let us know on our app. By the way, our app won't lie to you at all. Yeah, just us up on the app.
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0: So far, $25,000 cash grab required that you wear boots every day to win.
1: Boots?
0: You win for that $25,000?
1: Kind of
0: cowboy boots, of course.
1: Oh, well, I was thinking like winter boots. I'm not doing that. Not in the dead of summer. Are you kidding me? My feet be so sweaty.
0: It's the old moon boots from the 80s. That's the boots you have to wear. Fortunately, that's not the requirement. All you have to do is listen to get that next code. We'll have it for you at 920.

0: This is another creature feature that really could be a good stuff story as well.
1: They're all good stuff stories, really, when we talk about animals.
0: They involve animals. It's all good. It's Kurt and Sam in the morning, and this is the story of, do I have the dog's name? I do not have his name.
1: Fail.
0: But,
1: I need to know the dog's name.
0: No, I'm sorry. Atlas.
1: Okay,
0: his name
1: you.
0: Is Atlas.
1: That's okay? A cute name.
0: Atlas, and he appears to be a, he looks like he's maybe a German Shepherd mix, something like that. He's a big boy. He's about 120 to 130 pounds.
1: Wow.
0: And he lives out in New Mexico someplace with his owners. And they were out hiking. And they hiked up one of the mountains out there. And Atlas got a little too exhausted on the way up.
1: Uh-oh.
0: And was having trouble coming home, getting down the mountains. And I will tell you, the last time that I think we were out in, we were in Colorado Springs. And we had done the Manitou Incline. It's these old mining stairs, literally up the side of a mountain.
1: Wow.
0: So you go up like, you know, 26 flights of stairs.
1: Dang.
0: Which it's you know, it takes you a while to do it, right? And you're kind of winded. But then you got to come down.
1: Yeah.
0: And you don't come down the stairs because
1: they don't just put in a slide or anything.
0: They should. But you had to come down the mountain and you do all those little switchbacks so it looks like you're, you know, curving around the mountain. That was way harder to me because my knees were killing me.
1: Oh, yes.
0: You're going down. Apparently that's the same thing that happened here to Atlas. So they called the Bernalillo County Sheriff's Office and deputies. Headed up the mountain and brought Atlas home. There are pictures they posted on their socials of deputies with him over their shoulder.
1: Oh my
0: hiking
1: gosh.
0: Down the mountain to bring Atlas home. It doesn't say what happened to the owner, if they weren't, maybe they weren't able to, you know, I mean, he's a big boy, right? 130
1: yes.
0: pounds.
1: That's quite the workout for the deputies.
0: They eventually got him in a basket, the Stokes basket, they call those rescue baskets. And so there were two deputies, one on the front, one on the back, carrying him down.
1: Poor buddy.
0: They did say he made it down safely. Everybody's okay. A sergeant there said he's the goodest boy we ever rescued.
1: Oh.
0: So they remind you, probably not so much now because we're moving out of summer, but if you are going out hiking with your pets, bring plenty of water, watch for signs of exhaustion, and remember that the trip back can be just as challenging as the climb up, not just for you, but for your pets.
1: Oh, man.
0: Yeah. My wife is very, very good about that. Every time we go for a hike, and we certainly aren't hiking up the mountains with our animals, but she always brings the water along and always says, we should maybe stop, and is it too hot? We should, and I'm like, they're fine. But no, you got to watch for that.
1: Yeah.
0: So, all right, there you go. Our creature feature, everybody. Also kind of a good stuff story.
1: I love it.
0: On this Monday, it's Kurt and Sam here. More coming up.
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0: right, everybody is excited about our $25,000 cash grab. Like, Stacy, if you won that kind of money, Stacy, what would you do with it?
1: Buy a part for my car.
0: Okay, all right.
1: That needs to be fixed.
0: Yeah, all right. Stacy drives a very expensive car.
2: Yeah.
0: We have your next code coming up at 9:20 this morning to grab that cash.

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1: 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But 405 is the code right now. 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

0: Loving that new one from Megan Maroney. That's Medicine. It's Kurt and Sam in the morning here on this Monday. It's the 28th of September.
1: Stop.
0: If you got a birthday today, you share your special day with Lizzie McGuire, Hilary Duff.
1: Oh, I love her.
0: How old do you think Hilary Duff is these
1: days? She's my age.
0: She is.
1: 38.
0: She's, well, not anymore. She's 39 today.
1: Yeah. She's older than me.
0: Happy birthday to you. Also, Naomi Watts, the Oscar-nominated actress from Mulholland Drive. She was in The Ring. She was in King Kong. She's 58 today.
1: Nice.
0: And Janine Garofalo, the comedian from the 90s. Don't know what she does. You don't see her much today, but she was in The Truth About Cats and Dogs. She was in Reality Bites back in the 90s. She is 62 today. So if it is your day, hey, happy birthday to you. We've wrapped up a whole nother hour of new country for you. Just for you. And we'll get it started with Chris Stapleton on the way next.
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0: Elena and Chase Matthew, all my exes. It's Kurt and Sam here. Out of time, we have done enough damage for your Monday, so we got to scoot. But stay right here if you want that cash. Our $25,000 cash grab is coming up again at 10:20. That'll be the next code. We'll talk to you tomorrow.
1: Bye.

0: like Monday, but we love money, and a lot of it is coming your way in less than 20 minutes. It's our $25,000 cash grab. Don't miss it.
1: Well, it was down some street we couldn't even pronounce. We were stuck in the middle, loving every ounce. Tequila was cheap, but the flow we were feeling was real.

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In fact, in less than 10 minutes, you've got a chance to win $25,000. 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

0: I can't believe I hurt myself doing blank. How do you fill in that blank? It's Kurt and Sam here.
1: I'm so accident prone. My friend actually just said this to me the other day. She goes, if it's a one-off injury or accident that I've never heard of, or you don't hear anybody having had that happen, it's you.
0: You're going to do
1: it? You're the one that's going to have it. Right. I was like, yeah, that sounds about right.
0: Let us know how you fill in that blank. We'll get to that tomorrow morning at 7:30.
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getting some details about a new season of American Idol. And lo and behold, Luke Bryan will be back, as will Carrie Underwood and Lionel Richie as the judges. Ryan Seacrest back to host. That'll get underway in 2027.

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And Russell Dickerson had that recently with his son Radford. 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

0: can't believe I hurt myself doing blank. How do you fill in that blank? It's Kurt and Sam here.
1: I'm so accident prone. My friend actually just said this to me the other day. She goes, if it's a one-off injury or accident that I've never heard of, or you don't hear anybody having had that happen, it's you.
0: You're going to do it?
1: You're the one that's going to have it. Right. I was like, yeah, that sounds about right.
0: Let us know how you fill in that blank. We'll get to that tomorrow morning at 7:30.
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cool thing about A is that if you spend time with us, you could actually pocket $25,000. You have another chance to win all that cash coming up at 12:20. 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

Okay, wherever you're at right now, try to stay there. Like, if you can hear my voice, don't move. Because in less than 20 minutes, you've got a chance to win $25,000. And you don't want to miss out on that just because, well, you got out of range. Luke Combs is here now. This is Beer Never Broke My Heart.

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I've got another code for you after three songs. Here's the first one, Blake Shelton, God Gave Me You.

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1: 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Yeah, we're filling your tank for a decade with that money. 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

rumors that Ella Langley might have a special fella in her life. His name is Tucker Wetmore. Yeah, apparently they've been spending some time together, according to sources, and have been for a while now.

0: I can't believe I hurt myself doing blank. How do you fill in that blank? It's Kurt and Sam here.
1: I'm so accident prone. My friend actually just said this to me the other day. She goes, if it's a one-off injury or accident that I've never heard of, or you don't hear anybody having had that happen, it's you.
0: You're going to do
1: it? You're the one that's going to have it. Right. I was like, yeah, that sounds about right.
0: Let us know how you fill in that blank. We'll get to that tomorrow morning at 7:30.
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guess you could consider us your country music bar. We are going to be serving up happy hour at 3 o'clock. It's going to be an hour of non-stop new country. Don't miss out on that. Right now, it's Riley Green. It's Think As You Drunk.

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Let's say Ella Langley and Tucker Wetmore are actually dating. What should their celebrity couple name be? Now, I've heard some good suggestions, like Langmore or Eller, even Tucker Ella, kind of like Cinderella.

0: I can't believe I hurt myself doing blank. How do you fill in that blank? It's Kurt and Sam here.
1: I'm so accident prone. My friend actually just said this to me the other day. She goes, if it's a one-off injury or accident that I've never heard of, or you don't hear anybody having had that happen, it's you.
0: You're going to do it?
1: You're the one that's going to have it. Right. I was like, yeah, that sounds about right.
0: Let us know how you fill in that blank. We'll get to that tomorrow morning at 7:30.
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I love that Ella Langley like doubles up on duets that she does with other artists. She's got two with Riley Greene. She's got two with Miranda Lambert and two with Coe Wetzel. Here's Jaden.

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I mean, sure, we've got all of your favorite new country, which is a huge perk. But a chance to win $25,000? Yeah, you want that. It's here in less than 20 minutes.

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0: I can't believe I hurt myself doing blank. How do you fill in that blank? It's Kurt and Sam here.
1: I'm so accident prone. My friend actually just said this to me the other day. She goes, if it's a one-off injury or accident that I've never heard of, or you don't hear anybody having had that happen, it's you.
0: You're going to do
1: it? You're the one that's going to have it. Right. I was like, yeah, that sounds about right.
0: Let us know how you fill in that blank. We'll get to that tomorrow morning at 7:30.
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In fact, John Morgan said when he heard that Brian and Tyler were getting back together again, I mean, he rallied the troops and he said, we got to start writing songs for these guys. Here's Kid Myself.

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That's right. 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

It's the 3 o'clock happy hour on 92.9 The Bull. Got John Riggs. You've been working hard all day, especially on a Monday. 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
1: Hey.
0: You know, the girl that sings Boston. She'll be in right after 7 o'clock on Taste of Country Nights.
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Stick around. 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

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Type in 236 right now, and you'll be in for the cash, $25,000. 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We'll do another cash code coming up next hour. Right now, you're going through your 3 o'clock happy hour. 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

0: I can't believe I hurt myself doing blank. How do you fill in that blank? It's Kurt and Sam here.
1: I'm so accident prone. My friend actually just said this to me the other day. She goes, if it's a one-off injury or accident that I've never heard of, or you don't hear anybody having had that happen, it's you.
0: You're going to do
1: it? You're the one that's going to have it. Right. I was like, yeah, that sounds about right.
0: Let us know how you fill in that blank. We'll get to that tomorrow morning at 7:30.
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I'm 10.

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0: can't believe I hurt myself doing blank. 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It's Kurt and Sam here.
1: I'm so accident prone. My friend actually just said this to me the other day. She goes, if it's a one-off injury or accident that I've never heard of, or you don't hear anybody having had that happen, it's you.
0: You're going to do
1: it? You're the one that's going to have it. Right. I was like, yeah, that sounds about right.
0: Let us know how you fill in that blank. We'll get to that tomorrow morning at 7:30.
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